Thank you so much. Oh yeah. Would you welcome, please, all the way from Hamburg, Johannes Schlatte. Come on out, Joe.

Breathe deep, the gathering gloom. 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Impassioned lovers wrestle as one. Lonely men cry for love and have none. A new mother picks up and suckles her son. Senior citizens wish they were young. Cold-hearted orb that rules the night, removes the colors from our sight. Red is gray and yellow white. But we decide which is right and which is an illusion.

is in all kinds of trouble. And you just hope you can be there to take care of things. And this is a song from the new album. It's called Lean On Me Tonight.

0: she had to do it all over again, she'd think twice about it.
1: Вие слушате Радио Пловдив.